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2: 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Awak okey tak?
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3: 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I'm not feeling well lah.
4: 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Stop disturbing me.
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5: 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Siapa melihat atas macam mana tu?
6: Perlukan bantuan dan sokongan emosi? Anda tidak keseorangan. Talian Kasih sedia membantu. Awak okey tak? Jom kongsi. Hubungi Talian Kasih 15999.
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12: And you've got it.